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Who dares the Orisha? It never wrong. Ubatala, Elegua, Ogunyomaya, Shango Oshumoya, Seven African Power. Shadows rule the spirit kingdom. The meat world don't know when we come. Once the throne was high on Babylon, no one could see where we were coming from. 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Dead man's hand. From the barren Samadhi, Gede in his coffin, sex and death.

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2: 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It's pretty much the same here. 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
1: 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We folk. 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All the hope.

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0: 100.9 et radio-calade.fr. 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